0: Edmonton traffic.
1: On 17th Street, we have a collision on the exit from 17th Street southbound going to eastbound White Mud. You are advised to stay left. On 107th Avenue, we have a collision eastbound at 142nd Street. Watch out for some construction on 109th Street southbound at the High Level Bridge. You are advised to stay left and use the left entrance across the bridge. 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What?

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1: We have a collision on White Mud westbound right by the 17th Street exit. You are advised to stay left. Watch out for the construction on 109th Street southbound at the High Level Bridge. You are advised to stay left and use the left entrance across the bridge. Canada Post, standing strong with Canadian businesses with solutions to help support you. 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With Play 107 traffic, I'm Alia Girona.
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2: Baby likes spicy wing, though.
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2: All week, she's been asking for a puppy story when I put her to sleep, and I don't know any children's stories about puppies. So I've been trying to recite the plot of Air Bud from memory. It was pretty hard because I didn't remember the plot of Air Bud. Easy fix, right? All you have to do is watch the movie as a family. She'll love it. Surely there's no problems with the family flick Air Bud, right? Wrong. It aged pretty well. No problems with the plot, but the main antagonist, the abusive alcoholic clown who originally owned Air Bud and spends the whole movie trying to get him back, that's the same guy who plays Mr. Noodle in Elmo's World. I'll give you one guess what was my daughter's favorite segment on Sesame Street. Why is Mr. Noodle trying to hit Air Bud with a rolled up newspaper? Oh, honey, that's not Mr. Noodle. That's his brother, Mr. Feudal.
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1: Anne Hathaway wanted to do Hot Ones while promoting her new movie Verity, but her pregnancy got in the way. 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
2: Baby likes spicy wing, though.
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4: Ralph, CEO of Vandenberg's Jewelers, on the line right now. Ralph, what is happening for the big 50-year anniversary?
5: Well, the biggest thing is the sale. From October the 5th right through October 17th, we're putting up to 50% off everything in the store.
4: Ralph, you've traveled the world chasing gemstones. What's one experience you'll never forget?
5: The first trip I went into Russia back in the 1990s, just after the breakup of the Soviet Union. And I was looking at getting some rough diamonds because they produce a lot there. And I just remember landing at the airport and everything was marble and gray.
4: Ralph, 46 years downtown, what do you think has kept Vandenberg's going?
5: I didn't really know until COVID hit. 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Everybody left. 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But we still managed to get people coming in, so I realized that maybe we were just a destination store. Maybe after that length of time and the kind of service and what we do is unique enough that it brought people back.
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2: Kayla on the line. Kayla has been trying to get through, she said, for approximately 4 years.
4: Dang.
5: Long time.
4: We finally made it.
2: We need to get you $1,000 because that is a lot of work you put into this.
5: That's right.
2: Who is it going to be leaving the studio for you today?
5: I'll pick you, Jake.
6: Good luck.
4: First word is canvas.
5: Painting.
4: Soggy.
5: Bread.
4: I love it. Next word is awake.
5: Asleep.
4: Asleep? Fragrance.
5: Perfume.
4: Awesome. Okay, and then your last word is cabbage.
5: Catch?
4: Come on in, Jakers.
2: Ready to rock. Let's do this.
4: Your first word is fragrance.
2: I don't know why I did that, but...
4: I don't either.
2: Perfume?
4: Mm-hmm.
2: Yeah?
4: That is it.
2: Okay.
4: $25. Canvas.
2: Painting.
4: Yeah! Hey. Okay, your next one is awake.
2: Asleep.
4: Yeah.
6: Okay.
4: There we go. $75. Cabbage.
2: Are you Ukrainian?
5: No.
2: Okay. We're at $75. We're trying to go for 100, two away from 1,000. Cabbage. Roll. Did she say patch?
4: Yes. Jake. Dang it. Well, we can still do a hundy.
2: Okay, let's do 100.
4: All right. For $100. Soggy.
2: Cereal. Did she say wieners?
4: No. She said bread.
2: Soggy bread.
4: Yeah.
2: Okay, well, Kayla, we got you $75. That's pretty decent for your first time ever playing. So there you have it, Kayla getting $75. Really thought she was going to get the 1,000. Later today, that could be you playing at 7:50. So set an alarm or a reminder for 7:50. 1K wordplay, $1,000 on the line.
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1: And now it's time for a breakdown.
2: Time to find out what's on Kenzie's radar.
3: Edmonton is reviewing its public spaces bylaw after concerns that it could be unfairly affecting people experiencing homelessness. In its first year, warnings jumped 29% and tickets rose by 9%. And the city is now considering changes to clarify where the rules apply. I mean, I feel like they do target homeless encampments when it comes to public spaces, don't they?
4: Mm-hmm.
3: I thought that was kind of the whole point of it. Not that that's fair or anything. Obviously, I don't like that. But I feel like maybe they should work on cheaper rent and things, and then maybe people won't be having to pitch tents in public spaces.
4: Yeah, I mean, there's a lot of people with full-time jobs that live in these encampments that just can't afford a home and they don't have family to live with. So, you know, fix the price of things first.
3: Well, exactly. Like, fix on the broader aspect of things before you come down on that. And then also, this is a little better news. Edmonton could soon be giving you a break on a parking ticket if you pay it early. So the city is considering discounted fines for quick payments, but setting up the system could cost up to $1.5 million.
4: Of course.
3: I'm like, why does it seem like such an exorbitant amount of money? I mean, with 2026 technology, does it really cost $1.5 million to give a discount? Especially because they could do a flat rate as long as it's within a certain time range, then you get this discount. I feel like it's probably for something else, but they want to get people on board by saying it's to reduce parking tickets.
4: Exhausting.
3: It is. It's hard to keep up with all the things. It
4: certainly is.
3: I'm Kenzie. That's what's on my radar.
2: Play.
4: So, Kenzie, I know you and Levi are very excited because the Oilers are back tonight.
3: Hooray!
4: And one of the things that got you married was Oilers.
3: It was. We did celebrate by watching the playoffs.
4: Yes! So, Oilers back tonight. They open the regular season at home against Vancouver, 8 o'clock at Rogers Place. New season, new coach, same Connor McDavid. Hopefully a little bit better than last year, though. And there's a big change for hockey fans this year. CBC is no longer carrying NHL games on Saturday night, so that free classic hockey night in Canada tradition is gone for NHL fans, and Sportsnet carrying the Saturday games instead.
3: Oh,
4: by the way, I know, is that annoying?
3: Yeah.
4: Yeah, very stupid.
3: I thought that was a big thing.
4: Yeah. And it's playoff baseball time. MLB wildcard series starts today. Phillies and Braves at noon. White Sox and Astros at 3. Red Sox and Yankees at 6. And Cubs and Padres at 8. Now, Kenzie, tell me exactly what cities all those teams are from.
3: Phillies is from Philadelphia.
4: Yep. Braves?
3: Chicago.
4: Good guess. Atlanta.
3: Oh, I was close.
4: Okay, the White Sox.
3: Are White Sox and Red Sox both from Boston?
4: Nope. They're close, though.
3: Well, that's confusing. Boston. So Florida.
4: Close. Just kidding. Chicago White Sox. What about the Astros?
3: They're probably from Texas.
4: Yes.
3: Are they really?
4: Right. Yeah, they're the Houston Astros.
3: Let's go.
4: Well done. Okay, Red Sox and Yankees.
3: Red Sox is Boston.
4: Yes.
3: And then Yankees is New York, right?
4: New York, yep. Yeah. What about the Cubs?
3: See, that one seems like it would be Chicago,
4: it is.
3: Too. Oh,
4: yep.
3: Let's go. Okay.
4: And lastly, the Padres.
3: Mexico.
4: Close. You're so close. They're like right on the
3: New
4: border
3: Mexico.
4: Of Tijuana.
3: Oh.
4: Yeah. We're talking the San Diego Padres.
3: Ah.
4: Man, that was really good.
3: Look at me go. I know things.
4: Every series is the best of three, so two wins and you're moving on. And yes, go Sox. I hate the Yankees.
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0: you.
1: Good morning, Play 107. Kenzie, Ray, Jake, Ryan with ya.
2: What's up?
1: Yeah, it's a good morning so far. We were talking about sports. That was fun.
2: You really nailed it with that. I was very surprised.
1: I woke my brain up really early
2: because
1: I had to think about places. That was not on my bingo card for this morning. Good morning to the 6 a.m. listeners. We got a lot of people texting in bright and early. Kaylee texted in a photo of Finny. He got his own little guitar. It's a little mini one. Looks like a little what's that? Ukulele.
2: How fun.
1: Looks like one of those. So that's fun. They got a little rock star now. And we got Laura texting in. Said any song from The Weeknd. Oh, She's letting us pick. How nice.
2: Oh, good. I'm going to pick one that we don't hear too often.
1: Yeah, do it. And Tone texted in. He said it just started raining out by Westlock. Boo. He wants to hear Crank That, Soulja Boy. That's a fun one.
2: I think I played that yesterday in the 2K playback. Yeah, I did.
1: Whoa, did you not hear it yesterday, Tone?
2: Come on, Tone.
1: Maybe he wants to hear it again.
2: You want to repeat songs in the morning show, Tone? Come on. Just kidding. It was hours apart, so.
1: That's true. Charlene texting in. Good morning, Charlene.
2: Charlene.
1: We got Connie texting in. Good morning, Jay and Kay and 107 listeners.
2: Yeah.
1: It's game night. Let's go Oilers. She said she wants to hear La Bamba.
2: I mean, why not?
1: Yeah. Is that a jinx if you play it before the game?
2: I don't think so because it's opening night.
1: That's fair. That's true.
2: But if they end up losing and getting their butts completely kicked, then...
1: Then we'll blame her.
2: Yeah. We're blaming you, Connie, okay?
1: Deal. And then we got Gare Bear texting in. What did he say? Thoughtful Tuesday.
2: Oh, that's nice.
1: It's like a Tuesday Friday today.
2: Yes, it is.
1: Because tomorrow we're off.
2: That's right. Truth and Reconciliation Day.
1: Yes.
2: We will have programming regarding that.
1: Yes.
2: Yeah, Orange Shirt Day today as well. As you can see, I completely forgot to wear my orange shirt.
1: I don't think I own an orange shirt, to be fair.
2: I do have a couple, I think, in that red... whatever that is, that couch that
1: opens
2: up.
1: Oh, the little ottoman thing.
2: Yeah. There was anyway.
1: Ah.
2: Along with a bunch of posters, so we can check that out if we want.
1: Oh, perfect. And Gary also says, go Canucks, go. I know my team sucks, but they are my team, LOL.
2: And that's
1: stand strong.
2: I know what that's like.
1: Yeah, we got Sue texting in. Hello, Sue. I can't say that on air, but good morning to you as well, you lovely lady. And I think I got everyone. Oh, my stepdad Trev texting in.
2: What's up, Trev?
1: Ozphelia. When Fate of Ophelia plays.
2: Yes.
1: So funny. But yeah, it's going to be a good morning. Sun's not up yet. I'm so sad that it's so dark so long nowadays.
2: I know. You also mentioned that we have a request from Deneen.
1: Yeah, she wants MC Hammer.
3: Can't touch this.
2: Okay, let's do that. And then after that, we're going to talk about my interesting drive-in.
3: Can't touch this.

0: Oh, yeah, Jake Ryan, Kenzie Ray, Play Morning Show, and Kenzie on my way to work this morning. It's like 4:42 a.m. And I've already had a full wildlife encounter. Like, I see a deer getting ready to bolt across the highway, so I honk at it. It completely goes the other way. Thank you, deer.
1: Ah.
0: You know, that would have sucked having a smashed front and a dead or very injured deer.
1: A little bit, yeah.
0: But yeah, the deer goes, nope, turns around and takes off the other way. Smart deer. Then about 500 feet up the road, porcupine.
1: A porcupine?
0: Yeah.
1: Whoa.
0: I named it Porky.
1: Aw, I like that.
0: I'm like, I'm going to name it Porky, just like my daughter would.
1: Yeah.
0: You know, real original. But porcupine just casually crossing the road. Now I'm thinking, what does this mean? A deer avoiding me, a porcupine crossing my path. Is the universe trying to tell me something? Like, am I about to have an amazing day?
1: Hopefully.
0: Am I going to win the lottery? Do I need to buy a ticket later today?
1: Probably.
0: Because if I win today, I just want everybody to remember the deer and the porcupine told me.
1: He's a lucky porky.
0: Yeah, so that was my exciting drive in.
1: Mm-hmm.
0: And something else very, very exciting for you, since I'm going to be rich after seeing this. Let's try to give something away today a little earlier than we normally do.
1: Ooh, okay.
0: How about our Halloween Bash tickets?
1: Mm-hmm.
0: We give those away in the next 20 minutes.
1: That sounds fun.
0: 6 a.m. Listener Club doesn't get to win stuff very often.
1: Yeah, and it would be nice to see them there.
0: Yes. So this is taking place River Cree Resort and Casino, Big Bash, October 30th. I believe that's a Friday.
1: Tis a Friday.
0: Yeah, and Jermaine Dupri, special guest DJ, and DJ Invincible.
1: Oh.
0: Yeah, do you know what you're going to be for Halloween?
1: I haven't decided yet. I was actually thinking about that yesterday.
0: Are you a last-minuter?

0: No, because I like to make my costumes myself. I like to put them all together, and I think I might do a couple's costume with my new husband Levi now. So
1: yeah, that makes a lot of sense.
0: Yeah, so I might do some pondering, but
1: I think you should go as Taco Bell. Like, I brought this up like 6 months ago to you.
0: Did you?
1: So you dress as a taco.
0: Oh, and then he's a bell?
1: Yeah. Or you could be a taco. He could be the taco, and you could be Belle from Beauty and the Beast, and you could be Taco Bell. Oh, gosh. Wouldn't that be dope?
0: Yeah, I'll think about that.
1: Yeah. Yeah, 20 minutes away, we'll give away those tickets.
2: Yeah, I woke up. Wake up. Coffee, chaos, Jake Ryan, and Kenzie Ray.

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14: We're still on collision free to start off your morning commute. We have new roadwork starting up on 91st Street northbound at 30th Avenue where you're down to a single file lane, and roadwork continues on the west entrance of the High Level Bridge, southbound 109th Street and westbound 97th Avenue. Stay left and use the east entrance. 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With Play 107 traffic, I'm Amber Belzer.
15: In Play 107 weather, the sun's sticking around the rest of the week. High of 13 tomorrow and Thursday. And then today's going to get up to 14 this afternoon. Right now it is 11 degrees here in E-Tizzle Town. I'm Kenzie Ray with your Play 107 weather. 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

0: It is true. We want to give you tickets to the Halloween Bash coming up at the River Cree Resort and Casino. October 30th, DJ Invincible, Jermaine Dupri, Kenzie Ray, how are we going to give these away?
1: We are going to play three clips from three scary movies, and you just got to guess which movies they're from.
0: Pretty easy.
1: Yeah.
0: All right, get ready to text in about 5 minutes. Here's Blinding Lights.

0: Scary background music, check. It is the Play Morning Show, Jake Ryan, Kenzie Ray, 22 away from 7 o'clock. Let's give away some tickets to the River Cree Resort and Casino. Big party. It's going to be fun. Jermaine Dupri, I'm going to be there. I think Kenzie's going to be there with Levi.
1: Yeah.
0: We don't know what we're dressing up as.
1: Nope.
0: But should be some crazy-ass costumes for sure.
1: Yup.
0: So Kenzie thought of this contest. I like it. Pretty easy for 6 a.m. We've got three clips from scary movies.
1: Mm-hmm.
0: And all you got to do is guess all three.
1: Yeah.
0: Calls or texts? Let's go calls.
1: Yeah, more fun.
0: Yeah, I feel like talking to people this morning.
1: Yeah.
0: All right, clip number one.
2: I see dead people.
0: Whoa, what could that one be?
3: Dun, dun, dun.
0: Clip number two.
4: Hiya, Georgie.
0: And your last clip.
5: Listen,
6: no, you listen, you little f-. You hang up on me again, I'll gut you like a fish, understand?
5: Some kind of joke?
6: More of a game, really.
0: Ooh, there you have it. Three clips. What are you going to do? You think you can get those? 780-784-7107. If you know all three, should we play them again?
1: Yeah,
0: I think so.
1: Yeah.
2: I see dead people.
4: Oh! Hiya, Georgie.
5: Listen,
6: no, you listen, you little f-. You hang up on me again, I'll gut you like a fish, understand?
5: Joke?
6: More of a game, really.
0: Yeah, 780-784-7107. Who's this? Good morning.
7: Hi, good morning.
0: Oh, I thought you were trying to scare us.
7: You scared me.
0: I thought you were going to say, I'm going to gut you like a fish. What's your name?
7: It's Gear Bear.
0: Gear Bear.
1: Gear Bear. Let's go. Yay. Yay.
0: All right, Gear. What is this one?
2: I see dead people.
7: The Sixth Sense?
0: Kenzie?
1: Woo!
0: Yeah, there's one for one, Gear Bear.
7: Woo!
0: What happened to our scary background music? Ah, there it
1: there
0: is.
1: There we go.
0: Okay, second clip.
4: Oh! Hiya, Georgie.
0: Gear?
7: It?
1: Yepers!
0: That's two, one more. For the big win.
5: Listen,
6: no, you listen, you little f-. You hang up on me again, I'll gut you like a fish, understand?
2: Yeah.
5: Some kind of joke?
6: More of a game, really.
0: For the big win, Gear Bear.
7: Scream?
0: Yes!
1: Yeah!
0: There you go, 6 a.m. Listener Club winner. So, Gare, on Friday, October 30th, River Cree throwing the first ever Halloween bash. Legendary DJ Jermaine Dupri.
8: 7 mornings with Jake and Kenzie.
0: Oh, that's stupid. Why'd that do that?
1: Ta-da!
0: Okay, and you know what? We're talking hip-hop, R&B, big party energy, and hopefully some absolutely ridiculous costumes.
1: Mm-hmm.
0: Any idea, Gare, what you're going to be for Halloween?
7: I am not sure yet, but I'll figure out something.
0: Yeah, absolutely, Will. This is going to be such a great party. I'm going to be there. Kenzie's going to be there. She may bring her cat. We'll see.
7: It sounds like a blast.
0: Right on, dude. Hang on the line so we can take your info, okay?
7: Sweet, thanks.
0: There you have it. Halloween Bash tickets given away.
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0: Kayla on the line. Kayla has been trying to get through, she said, for approximately 4 years.
3: Dang.
4: Long time.
3: We finally made it.
0: We need to get you $1,000 because that is a lot of work you put into this.
4: That's right.
0: Who is it going to be leaving the studio for you today?
4: I'll pick you, Jake.
5: Good luck.
3: First word is canvas.
4: Painting.
3: Soggy.
4: Bread.
3: I love it. Next word is awake.
4: Asleep.
3: Fragrance.
4: Perfume.
3: Awesome. Okay, and then your last word is cabbage.
4: Catch.
3: Come on in, Jakers.
0: Ready to rock. Let's do this.
3: Your first word is fragrance.
0: I don't know why I did that, but...
3: I don't either.
0: Perfume? Yeah?
3: That is it.
0: Okay.
3: $25. Canvas.
0: Painting.
3: Yeah! Okay, your next one is awake.
0: Asleep.
3: Yeah.
0: Okay.
3: There we go. $75. Cabbage.
0: Are you Ukrainian?
4: No.
0: Okay. We're at $75. We're trying to go for 100 to away from 1,000. Cabbage. Roll. Did she say patch?
3: Yes. Yeah. Dang. Dang it. Well, we can still do a hundy.
0: Okay, let's do 100.
3: All right. For $100. Soggy.
0: Cereal. Did she say wieners?
3: No. She said bread.
0: Soggy bread.
3: Yeah.
0: Okay, well, Kayla, we got you $75. That's pretty decent for your first time ever playing. So there you have it, Kayla getting $75. Really thought she was going to get the 1,000. Later today, that could be you playing at 7:50. So set an alarm or a reminder for 7:50. 1K wordplay, $1,000 on the line.

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18: It's already getting busier on your way across Gateway Boulevard from 34th Avenue to the White Mud. And we have construction slowing you down on the White Mud westbound after 122nd Street. Roadwork as well, 91st Street northbound at 30th Avenue, where you're down to single file lane, and High Level Bridge west entrance is closed. So you're going to have to use the east entrance for now. 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
19: In Play 107 weather, going to be getting sunshine all week, up to 13 both tomorrow and Thursday. And then today is going to get up to 14 by the afternoon. We're still sitting at 11 degrees right now in the YEG. I'm Kenzie Ray with your Play 107 weather.

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2: A new mural in St. Albert is designed to get people thinking and imagining. Titled The Long Play, it is a 147-square-foot mosaic at Element Park created by a husband and wife art duo with tiles made by local residents, including kids. And honestly, it is a really big space. I'd be very curious if they tracked how many pieces were used in it, because it stretches basically a whole wall.
3: Wow.
2: Yeah, it's quite large, but it looks really cool. So if you're in St. Albert, go check it out. And Alberta has seen a huge jump in mail-in ballot requests ahead of the referendum on October 19th. Mm. Elections Alberta says that about 658,000 have been requested. Roughly 11 times the last provincial election.
3: Dang.
2: So that's a lot. And officials say that the increase may be linked to the 10 questions and the relaxed voting rules.
3: Mm.
2: And those 10 questions, I kind of gave them a brief look over, and they were very long and very wordy. So
3: okay.
2: If that many people read through them all, then good for them.
3: Yeah, no doubt.
2: Yeah. I'm Kenzie Ray. That's what's on my radar.
1: Don't stop play.
3: All right, baseball fans, today is the day. The MLB wildcard series gets rolling, and I am officially asking everyone to put their personal feelings aside. Unless your personal feelings are hating the Yankees, then please do carry on. Yeah, the Red Sox take on New York tonight at 6, and I would love to see Boston send the Yankees home early. 3-game series, first team to 2, wins, moves on.
2: Everyone hates the Yankees because they're just rich and buy all the good players,
3: yeah.
2: Right?
3: Yeah,
2: is that
3: much.
2: Why?
3: Yeah.
2: Okay.
3: Dodgers aren't too far behind them either.
2: Oh, okay, fair enough.
3: They're not as stuck up as the Yankees, though.
2: Gotcha.
3: Yeah. And as for hockey, the Oilers open their season tonight against Vancouver, 8 o'clock, Rogers Place. New season, clean slate, and hopefully fewer reasons for me to yell at my television. I'm Jake, and that's your Play Sports.
1: Broadcasting from the traditional territories of the Treaty 6 Nations in Alberta and the Métis region of Alberta.

0: Let's get into the Tuesday edition of Showbiz. Bebe Rexha, she is talking about a pretty rough moment before the 2019 Grammys. She says designers basically told her, yeah, we're not dressing you because of her size. So Bebe called them out publicly and started talking about body inclusivity. And years later, she says one of the few celebrities who actually reached out to her was Taylor Swift. Yeah, apparently Taylor checked in and supported her when she was having a really rough time.
1: Miley Cyrus is back on top. Her new album, Bass Persuades, has debuted at number one on the Billboard 200, which is her first chart-topping album in 13 years, which seems really weird.
0: Mm-hmm.
1: I could have sworn, like, all of her songs have hit the chart toppers.
0: Like flowers.
1: Yeah, exactly. I thought there was more, but... And then this is also her sixth number one overall. So Bass Persuades was released September 18th and is her 10th studio album.
0: A little bit of sad news here for you. If you grew up watching Saved by the Bell, this one might hit you. Dennis Haskins, who played Principal Belding, yes, Mr. Belding, has died at 75. He was the guy constantly trying to keep Zach Morris and that entire school from turning into absolute chaos. I grew up watching that show, so this one actually sucks. So rest in peace to Dennis Haskins. That's pretty sad.
1: Dolly Parton's Cup of Ambition coffee is officially launching today, and there's a new commercial featuring Dolly herself. Yeah, she filmed 3 ads for the coffee in July, just weeks before her passing. Rest in peace. Yeah, the brand was a dream that she'd been working on for more than 40 years. So it's sad that she didn't get to see it actually be released, but it's exciting that it's actually happening and that she pre-planned for it to happen.
0: Mm-hmm.
1: So that's cool. Get yourself a cup of ambition.
0: That's your showbiz. When I
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10: No stalls or collisions. Volume is starting to come into the city from the west on Highway 16 eastbound near Highway 60th. You're going to notice a bit of a slowdown there. Construction delays, 95th Avenue. Crews working in the eastbound lanes between 170th and 163rd streets. Westbound lanes are sharing, so watch out for delays both directions. And northbound, stay to the center or left. We do have a collision on the go. Northbound 109th Street just before Whitedale Hill. Stay to the right. 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With Play 107 traffic, I'm Amber Belzer.
11: In Play 107 weather, sun's going to be out all week, my friends. Tomorrow and Thursday, both getting up to 13. And then this afternoon, we're going to hit 14. We are still sitting at 11 degrees right now in the capital city. I'm Kenzie Ray with your Play 107 weather.

0: 7:27. Oh, it just switched over.
1: Oh, wow.
0: Play 107. Kinsey Ray and Jake Ryan with ya. And I have stumbled upon a new trash TV series. Not thinking it was going to be as good as it was, because I was building my shark disco ball for the wedding, and I had to go through a lot of series while I built it. And I ran out of a lot of shows. And then when I got back from my honeymoon in Vegas, there was a new show on Netflix called Dance Moms.
1: Okay.
0: Which I had heard of before, and I'd seen little clips of it and whatnot, but I've never actually watched it front to end. So I did start watching that, and oh man, it's more trash TV than Love Island and all my other ones put together. It's crazy.
1: Suitable for a 10-year-old and her dad to watch, or no?
0: Yeah, I mean, it follows like 6 to 14-year-olds basically in a dance group, and then, but the real drama is their moms, and they all bicker with each other, and when one of their kids, because there's a pyramid that they do, and Abby Lee, the owner of the dance company, she'll have the girls' photos in a pyramid based on how they did the week before. And okay, if she has beef with one of the parents, like if they were smack-talking her or giving her sass, then she might put their daughter at the bottom of the pyramid just for that. So then they lose their minds over that, and it's this whole thing. All the moms go at it. And then, God forbid, they bring another kid in who obviously has a mother. So then there's a new mother in the scene, and they're all, we don't like her, because she doesn't belong. And it's just so crazy, man. I was not expecting it to be so good, but you know, it is.
1: Checks out. Like, one of the reasons I did not put my daughter in cheerleading is because of all the drama that goes on that I've heard.
0: Yeah.
1: Now, no offense to anybody who does cheerleading with their kid.
0: Yep.
1: But I just heard it's a lot of inside stuff, animosity that you just don't need in your life.
0: Yeah, especially for a guy. You're not really mentally prepared for that kind of warfare.
1: No, not at all.
0: But yeah, no, it's been really good. I think I'm season 3 or season 4 right now.
1: Yeah.
0: And I know JoJo Siwa, she originated from Dance Moms.
1: Okay.
0: I think she comes in season 5. I looked it up because I wanted to know how long I had to wait until she comes and shakes things up. But I'm very invested in it. Even Levi asks how all the kids are doing, and I was like, oh, Mackenzie just got first place. We're so excited.
1: Well, let us know if you've checked that show out. We'd love to hear from you. Mm. And maybe I'll check it out with Ariel tonight.
0: Do it.
1: Here's Inner Ninja.

0: gonna be black belt.
1: Actually, I'm not even in karate. But I'm fat.
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18: Watch out for a broken down vehicle eastbound Yellowhead just after 82nd Street in the right lane. We have volume southbound 156th Street over the Yellowhead overpass. It's stop and go and traffic is slowing down from 128th Avenue on the approach. We also have construction delays on 170th Street at 87th Avenue. North and southbound are single lane alternating. And we have volume making your way across Gateway Boulevard from 34th Avenue to White Mud. 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
6: In Play 107 weather, it's going to be a sunny one the rest of the week. Tomorrow and Thursday, they'll both be reaching 13 degrees and then 14 this afternoon. It is 10 degrees now in the capital city. I'm Kenzie Ray with your Play 107 weather.
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1: I like how Kevin's like, I'm just going to text my wife quickly so she can listen in as well. Kevin, how you doing today, brother?
2: Good, you?
1: Very well. I'm excited for you. I'm hoping we can do $1,000 before our short little kind of weekend coming up here.
2: I hope so, too. That'd be nice.
1: All right, where are you off to work today?
2: Yeah, just at work now.
1: Oh, right on. So you're hiding then?
2: Yeah.
1: Okay, cool. Kenzie or me? Who's leaving the studio today?
2: I'm going to go with Jake.
1: See you later.
3: Bye. All right. And he's out of the studio. Okay. Ready to go, Kev?
2: Good to go.
3: Cool. All right. Your first word is DVD.
2: Disc.
3: Disc. Cool. Next one is lice.
2: Sorry, what was that?
3: Lice. L-I-C-E.
2: Ooh, hair.
3: Hair. Cool. Next one is parched.
2: Thirsty.
3: Thirsty. Okay, next one is phobia.
2: Fear.
3: Fear. Awesome. Okay, and then your last word, Kevin, is lamp.
2: Light.
3: Awesome. Good words. All right, Jakers. Come back in. He's doing his arm circles.
4: Yeah, arm circles.
3: Yeah, it's important.
4: Blood pumping.
3: All right, he had really good answers. So this could be a $1,000 day.
1: Well, he sounds like a witty guy. You know, he sounds with it.
3: With it?
1: Yeah, not that everybody else doesn't, but he's just got a certain, you know, confidence to him, this guy.
3: Yeah.
1: Yeah.
3: All right, Jake.
2: I listen to you guys often, so hopefully I got the right answers.
3: They sounded pretty good to me, so I think we're good as long as Jake can.
1: Mm-hmm. Well, I did arm circles, so we should be good.
3: Hopefully. All right, Jake, first word. Lice.
1: Hair.
3: Yeah, there we go.
1: What a word.
3: Just you wait. Okay, next word is lamp.

0: Shade.
1: No.
2: You're fired. Get this guy out of here.
0: Did he say light?
2: Yes, he did say light.
1: Yeah.
2: Jake. Jeez. Should have been more arm circles.
0: Okay. Stay focused.
2: Get him 100. All right. Next one is phobia.

0: Phobia.
1: Yes.
2: Spiders?
1: No.
0: What do you mean no?
1: No.
0: What, cluster? Clusterphobia?
1: No.
0: What did he say?
1: What does phobia mean?
0: You're scared of something.
1: He said fear.
0: Oh, my goodness. All right.
1: Okay. Your next word is parched.
0: Thirsty.
1: Thank you. Mm-hmm.
3: Yeah. Nice.
0: $50. Let's go for 75.
1: All right. You better get this one.
0: Mm-hmm.
1: DVD.
0: Player.
1: No.
0: No.
3: I was thinking that one too. That was my other choice, but.
1: It's a disc.
0: Disc. All right.
1: It's the first D. Or digital video disc.
0: DVD player.
1: Second D.
0: DVD player.
1: Either way.
0: Okay. $50 for Kev.
3: I'll take it.
1: Dang.
0: Is there one word left?
1: No.
0: That's that was it?
1: That was all of them, Jake.
0: Oh, man.
1: I know, right?
0: Kev, sorry I couldn't match your confidence, my man.
3: That's all good. I appreciate it.
0: Sorry I disappointed your wife.
3: She'll be happy with 50.
0: Okay, sweet, buddy. Hang on the line. Just confirm your info, and we'll go from there. Okay, bud?
3: Thanks.
0: All right. I can only get Kevin $50. We'll try all again on Thursday because tomorrow's Truth and Reconciliation Day, so we will have the day off. Let's do
4: this. Think about this. Play Mornings with Jake Ryan and Kenzie Ray. Wake up in the

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1: Time to find out what's on Kenzie's radar.
2: New U.S. import bans on Canadian products are now in effect. They target things including some Canadian alcohol, dairy products, and motorcycles, escalating the trade fight between the two countries. All I can say is no cheese curds for you, U.S. You don't deserve our cheese curds. Our cheese curds. They're so yummy. That's all I could think about when I saw that. Alberta's high-speed rail plans are moving ahead. The province is preparing to seek private companies to build a line connecting Edmonton, Red Deer, and Calgary, with trains traveling up to 320 kilometers an hour.
3: Wait, we've heard this song and dance for the last 20 years. Is it actually going to happen?
2: Allegedly. I know this bullet train has been in the making for a while, but it seems like it's getting closer. They just need to lock down someone who's actually going to build it and finance it.
3: The advantage to that is you can get to Red Deer so quick and get the donuts from the donut mill and come back right away.
2: Truly, I could go and be back before the show's
3: over.
2: Yeah. And honestly, I think it's really exciting because so a trip between Edmonton and Calgary will only be an hour and 45 minutes, mm-hmm. which that's how long it takes just to get to Red Deer. So it'd be really nice, especially for, you know, if you have a flight in Calgary or something, you can just pop that way. Or if you wanted to ship your kids off to grandma and grandpa's or something, or if you got a business trip and you want to work and you don't want to have to drive through it.
3: So an hour and 40, you probably got to tack on other times though, like checking in and all the other BS.
2: Yeah, that's kind of what I'm curious as to, is if it's going to be like how the,
3: Annoying,
2: like boarding like a plane, if you have to go through all the security and things like that, and also how much it's going to cost.
3: Mm-hmm.
2: I'm curious as to if it's going to be substantially more than a bus ticket or not, or how that's going to work, because otherwise...
3: Is it worth it?
2: Yeah. Well, exactly. What's the point of even having it if no one can take it? Mm, so I guess we'll see how that goes. But I'm Kenzie. That's what's on my radar.
1: Play.
3: Well, as far as baseball goes, my Seattle Mariners are cooked. So now I have a very important decision to make. Who am I rooting for to win the World Series? I think I'm going to go with my second favorite team, the Los Angeles Dodgers. They've got Ohtani. They've got a ridiculous pitching staff. And they've got a first round bye. So basically, they're sitting at home eating popcorn while everybody else beats the heck out of each other. And tonight, I've got one simple request. Go Red Sox. Beat the Yankees in the wild card series. They only need... Well, two wins, because the wild card series is three games.
2: Oh.
3: Yeah.
2: That's short.
3: Really short.
2: Yeah.
3: Next series, five games. Next series, seven games.
2: Oh.
3: Yeah, so it increases as it goes on.
2: Oh, that's fun.
3: Yeah, and we got the Oilers in action tonight. 8 o'clock, Rogers Place, puck drop. They're taking on the Vancouver Canucks. Go, Oilers, go.
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0: All right, Kenzie Ray has a incredible riddle for you today. I mean, we kind of dug deep. Well, Kenzie dug deep for this one. And it definitely stumped me, so we think it'll be a little bit of a challenge for y'all out there. Yes, once again, we ask you to send in your texts with your replies, 780-784-7107. And in the meantime, get your shout-outs in. I want to give a shout-out to my nephew, Nixon, gearing up and getting ready for school, listening to the show this morning. What's up, Nixon? Hope you have a great day, buddy. All right, Kenzie Ray, let's see what today's riddle is.
1: All right. A man shaves several times a day, yet still has a beard. How is this possible?
0: How is that possible?
1: I have no idea.
0: So a man, he shaves several times a day.
1: Yes.
0: Yet he still has a beard?
1: Yes.
0: Oh, my.
1: Mm-hmm.
0: What do you think? 780-784-7107. Here's a right round on play.

0: 8:07 on the Play Morning Show. Jake Ryan, Kenzie Ray with you. Today's riddle. Kenzie, what is today's riddle if anybody missed it?
1: It is a man shaves several times a day yet still has a beard. How is this possible? Got some funny answers. Debbie and Catherine, they both said shaved his head. Heather said he's a butcher shaving meat. Thelma said he isn't shaving his beard. Christine said snow cone server, like shaved ice.
2: Yes.
1: That's pretty funny.
2: Okay.
1: My husband Levi, he said he's Chuck Norris. Fair enough. That sounds like a good one. Larissa said he's bald. Steve said it's a hairy man shaving donair meat. Off of that.
0: Okay.
1: Yeah, a lot of you guys did get it right, though.
2: I said shaving legs.
1: Yeah.
2: That wasn't right.
1: No, it wasn't.
2: Okay.
1: No, the correct answer, which, who got it right? There was a lot. Jackson, Eric, Darren, Sarah, Amber, Anastasia, Jordan, Danielle. There's more up here that got it right, too. Shayna, Mimi got it right. Jeff, Cindy got it right. Christy, the answer is he's a barber.
2: Oh, he's a barber.
1: Yeah.
2: Oh, would you look at that?
1: Aw.
2: Didn't even think about it.
1: You silly goose.
2: Man, no wonder I didn't do well at 1K wordplay. My brain just isn't firing on all cylinders this morning, I guess.
1: Well, it's a good thing you have a day to sleep it off tomorrow.
2: Ain't that the truth? Hey, by the way, some shout outs to get to. We got lots of those coming in. We got a shout out to Mechlet. We got David. We also have, let's see, I got to scroll down for that one. Anastasia and Amber, what is up, girls? Hope you have the best day at school. And if you want to get a shout out there before you get your kids off to school, hey, feel free to text that in to 780-784-7107.
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14: We have a broken down vehicle eastbound Yellowhead just after 82nd Street in the right lane. Heavy volume southbound 75th Street at 98th Avenue, and you're slow through the construction zone eastbound 95th Avenue between 170th and 163rd Street. We've got stop and go traffic northbound 170th Street before the intersection. Stay to the center or left. 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

Shake, Ryan, Kenzie, Ray. It is the Play Morning Show. Shout out to Atticus celebrating his 10th birthday today from Cindy. And also a big shout out to Amber.

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0: Carey, American Girls, Jake Ryan, Kenzie Ray play morning show at 8:33. And coming up right after Nelly Furtado, Kenzie Ray's got a sneaky look on her face. We're picking our songs for the Throwback Throwdown, and we invite you to vote. So we'll see what Kenzie's got up her sleeve coming up in about 3 minutes. It's Play 107.
1: Hey,

0: time to play the throwback. Throw down quick. Don't be too shy. Just text in and vote for the song that you'd like to win.
1: I was 15 years old when this one came out, and I actually went to the theater to see Dangerous Minds. Not because I cared about the movie. I went because I needed to find out what the hell this song was. What the heck this song was. Because back then, we didn't have Shazam. Gangsta's Paradise, Coolio, is my selection.
2: Say prayers in the streetlight.
0: I was 2 months old when this song came out. And I'm really going to put yours to the test. Amish Paradise, Weird Al.
1: Whoa! Throwing the curveball.
2: Then tonight we're going to party like it's 1699.

0: There you go. Kenzie really twisting things up. Vote for the track you want to hear the most. Gangsta's Paradise from Coolio or Amish Paradise. Weird Al, 780-784-7107. The track with the most votes is going to spin next.
1: Ladies up in here tonight. No fighting. We got the refugees.
2: No fighting.

0: fun. This game is sick. It's time to play the throwback throwdown quick. Don't be too shy. Just text in and vote for the song that you'd like to win. Yeah, we had a real tough battle today. Gangster's Paradise versus Amish Paradise.
1: Look at Cindy. She's like, ha ha ha, so funny, Kenzie. I love it. But I'm going to have to go with Jake's Gangster's Paradise.
0: Hey, you know what? That's okay because you only beat me by 2 points, and I think that's a win in my books because some people really love Weird Al, too.
1: That's true. What about my Cindy impression there, though?
0: I mean, you can work on it.
1: Ha ha, so funny, Kenzie. I love it. But I'm going to have to go with Jake's Gangster's Paradise.
0: Yeah.
1: Yeah, I'll work on that.
0: Yeah, please
1: okay.
0: do.
1: Yep.
0: Yeah.
1: Laura, she said, Amish Paradise, guys. Sherry's like, you know what? Ken's. I'm going with Ken's. I went with Jake yesterday, but today I'm going with Ken's.
0: The fact that I got my mom's vote on that one shows a lot.
1: Does. It's a fun song. I mean,
0: yeah.
1: Who does that?
0: Yeah. Tone wants to hear both.
1: Okay. I don't know if we'll have time to do that, but we may. We may be able to do that. We'll
0: see. A lot of paradise.
1: It is. A lot. A lot of Amish. A lot of gangsta. Yep. So do we have a winner yet? Or, like, there's still a lot of votes coming in right now.
0: No, yeah, you won.
1: I did?
0: But only by two. So don't get super excited, okay, sir?
1: I didn't know that I... Wow. I kind of wanted to hear Weird Al after you, you know, threw that out on us.
0: Hey, I mean, if you strongly feel that way, you control the music there, sir. So,
1: Gangstas. Now I got to spell gangsta to get it in there. Let's see. There it is.
0: Found it.
1: Hey, y'all. Thanks for the votes. And maybe next time we'll hear Amish Paradise.
0: Yeah.

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20: There's a collision eastbound Yellowhead just after 82nd Street. Emergency crews are on scene and the right lane is blocked off. We have construction slowing down westbound Yellowhead between 121st and 127th Street. You're down to two lanes there and you're slow through the university northbound 114th Street at 76th Avenue. And again, slow on the West Henday northbound after 100th Avenue. 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
1: In Play 107 weather, the sunshine is sticking around for the rest of the week, with tomorrow and Thursday both getting up to 13, and then today's going to get up to 14 in the afternoon. And we are still sitting at 10 degrees right now in E-Town. I'm Kenzie Ray with your Play 107 weather.
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Jake Ryan, Kenzie Ray. Welcome to the Play Morning Show. If you're just joining us, in minutes, we will get to the 2K playback. Stick around. That hits at 9. Here's Gaga. Wait.

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1: Play.

Bruno, kicking off the 2K playback. I'm Jake Ryan alongside Kenzie Ray, and River Cree's Halloween Bash is coming up on the 30th. That's a Friday in October. We're talking R&B and hip-hop bangers all night long. Jermaine Dupri, he's going to be doing a DJ set with guest Invincible Events and the venue at the River Cree, hottest new Halloween party. So if you want to win tickets, Kenzie and I giving away more tickets Thursday because, well, tomorrow we have the day off, but Thursday and Friday, tune into the morning show so you can win yourself a pair of tickets to that. Should be a great time. 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

0: It is the 2K Playback. I'm Jake Ryan alongside Kenzie Ray. Earlier in the show today, we had Gary on the line. He had to guess three horror movie titles in order to win himself Halloween Bash tickets to the River Cree Resort and Casino featuring Jermaine Dupri on October 30th. Here's how that went down.
1: Hi, good morning.
0: What's your name?
1: It's Gare Bear.
0: Gare Bear!
2: Gare Bear, let's go!
1: Yay!
2: Yay.
0: All right, Gare, what is this one?
3: I see dead people.
1: The Sixth Sense?
0: Yeah, there's one for one, Gare Bear.
1: Woo!
0: What happened to our scary background music? Ah, oh, there it is.
2: There we go.
0: Okay, second clip.
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0: Gare?
1: It.
2: Yeppers.
0: That's two. One more for the big win.
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0: Gare, on Friday, October 30th, River Cree throwing the first ever Halloween bash. We're talking hip-hop, R&B, big party energy, and hopefully some absolutely ridiculous costumes.
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0: Any idea, Gare, what you're going to be for Halloween?
1: I am not sure yet, but I'll figure out something.
0: I think you should just be a bear, because you're Gare Bear.
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0: Let's get into the Tuesday edition of Showbiz. Bebe Rexha, she is talking about a pretty rough moment before the 2019 Grammys. She says designers basically told her, yeah, we're not dressing you because of her size. So Bebe called them out publicly and started talking about body inclusivity. And years later, she says one of the few celebrities who actually reached out to her was Taylor Swift. Yeah, apparently Taylor checked in and supported her when she was having a really rough time.
1: Miley Cyrus is back on top. Her new album, Bass Persuades, has debuted at number one on the Billboard 200, which is her first chart-topping album in 13 years. And then this is also her sixth number one overall. So Bass Persuades was released September 18th and is her 10th studio album. It's all right, 'cause
0: I'm saved by the bell. A little bit of sad news here for you. If you grew up watching Saved by the Bell, this one might hit you. Dennis Haskins, who played Principal Belding, yes, Mr. Belding, has died at 75. He was the guy constantly trying to keep Zach Morris and that entire school from turning into absolute chaos. I grew up watching that show, so this one actually sucks. So rest in peace to Dennis Haskins. That's pretty sad.
1: Dolly Parton's Cup of Ambition coffee is officially launching today, and there's a new commercial featuring Dolly herself. Yeah, she filmed 3 ads for the coffee in July, just weeks before her passing. Rest in peace. Yeah, the brand was a dream that she'd been working on for more than 40 years. So it's sad that she didn't get to see it actually be released, but it's exciting that it's actually happening and that she pre-planned for it to happen.
0: Mm-hmm.
1: Yourself a cup of ambition.
0: That's your showbiz.

Welcome to the 2K Playback. I'm Jake Ryan alongside Kenzie Ray. And don't forget, 1K Wordplay returns on Thursday. No 1K Wordplay tomorrow because of Truth and Reconciliation Day.

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3: Ralph, CEO of Vandenberg's Jewelers, on the line right now. Ralph, what is happening for the big 50-year anniversary?
4: Well, the biggest thing is the sale. 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
3: Ralph, you've traveled the world chasing gemstones. What's one experience you'll never forget?
4: The first trip I went into Russia back in the 1990s, just after the breakup of the Soviet Union. And I was looking at getting some rough diamonds because they produce a lot there. And I just remember landing at the airport and everything was marble and gray.
3: Ralph, 46 years downtown, what do you think has kept Vandenberg's going?
4: I didn't really know until COVID hit. I mean, I always thought location, and it was such a busy place up until then. Everybody left. Most of the stores around here was gone. All of the towers were empty. But we still managed to get people coming in, so I realized that maybe we were just a destination store. Maybe after that length of time and the kind of service and what we do is unique enough that it brought people back.
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4: Ralph, CEO of Vandenberg's Jewelers, on the line right now. Ralph, what is happening for the big 50-year anniversary?
5: Well, the biggest thing is the sale. From October the 5th right through to October 17th, we're putting up to 50% off everything in the store.
4: Ralph, you've traveled the world chasing gemstones. What's one experience you'll never forget?
5: The first trip I went into Russia back in the 1990s, just after the breakup of the Soviet Union. And I was looking at getting some rough diamonds because they produce a lot there. And I just remember landing at the airport and everything was marble and gray.
4: Ralph, 46 years downtown, what do you think has kept Vandenberg's going?
5: I didn't really know until COVID hit. I mean, I always thought location, and it was such a busy place up until then. 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Most of the stores around here was gone. All of the towers were empty. But we still managed to get people coming in, so I realized that maybe we were just a destination store. Maybe after that length of time and the kind of service and what we do is unique enough that it brought people back.
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1: Oh boy, Ty, you know what season it is? It's not fall. It's not Halloween season. It's not pumpkin spice season. It's cavity season, baby.
2: That's right.
1: You want to know why? Because that was me on the way to work this morning, that exact sound as I was biting into a mini Halloween chocolate bar.
2: You're already on them?
1: Oh my God. I went to my parents' house this weekend, and on a bowl on the counter, they had all these mini little chocolate bars. My mom's
2: so
1: pretty...
2: So you took the bowl?
1: Take the bowl. Please, give
2: you
1: me some credit.
2: You dumped it into your bag.
1: Give me some credit, okay? My mom's a pretty healthy gal, so I looked at her and I was like, wow, you bought Halloween chocolates? This early before Halloween? She's like, no, that was your dad. And I could not stop the man. He was at Costco and he went for it. And I just started laughing because I'm like, nobody's safe. You know what I mean? Like, you can be the most health conscious person. You see a box of 75 assorted mini Halloween chocolate bars.
2: Like, you think I can afford the 75 version?
1: Please. We all can't
2: afford
1: it.
2: Getting the 10-pack.
1: We just go for it. The 10-pack. That would last me from like here till, I don't know, later this evening. I don't even think I can make that last.
2: But
1: I could just, tell. I know that this is the good time for dentists, okay? Because they know everybody's just laying into the chocolate and the candy from now until Christmas time. And there's nothing that people can do but let their teeth rot out.
2: Okay, you could brush them.
1: You could. I don't even think it's going to help.
2: You're like, I don't know if that's my thing.
1: I brush, I floss, I still get cavities.
2: Yeah, sure.
1: And you know
2: what?
1: You
2: had like 9 the other day, didn't you?
1: I just don't. Listen, that's built up from some time, okay? I don't have the self-control or the discipline.
2: Yeah, you're like, we're going for 18 this year.
1: Okay.
2: Let's go.
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1: 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Now you get the choice.
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0: puck drops on a new NHL season tonight. There are five games on the opening night schedule, including a pair of all-Canadian matchups. Gavin McKenna set to play his first regular season contest when his Toronto Maple Leafs host Montreal. Later, Connor McDavid and the Oilers host the rebuilding Vancouver Canucks. Off the ice, a blockbuster trade for the Maple Leafs yesterday. They acquired skilled winger Kirill Marchenko from the Columbus Blue Jackets. The deal also brings goalie Elvis Merzlikins and winger Miles Wood to Toronto, while Columbus gets power forward Matthew Nye, center Stephen Lorenz, defenseman Emil Andre, and a second-round draft pick. And the MLB playoffs get underway today with the Philadelphia Phillies taking on the Braves in Atlanta in a best-of-three wild-card series. The other matchups will see the Chicago White Sox face the Houston Astros, the Boston Red Sox battle the New York Yankees, and the Chicago Cubs go up against the San Diego Padres.
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0: Edmonton traffic.
1: We have a collision on St. Albert Trail northbound at Sherbrooke Avenue. Looks like traffic is backed up all the way at 118th Avenue. And on Princess Elizabeth Avenue, it looks like we have a collision westbound at 109th Street. Watch out for some minor traffic volume on Yellowhead along that construction near 127th Street. 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
7: Ralph, CEO of Vandenberg's Jewelers, on the line right now. Ralph, what is happening for the big 50-year anniversary?
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7: Ralph, you've traveled the world chasing gemstones. 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
8: 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I was looking at getting some rough diamonds because they produce a lot there. And I just remember landing at the airport and everything was marble and gray.
7: Ralph, 46 years downtown, what do you think has kept Vandenberg's going?
8: 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Everybody left. All

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0: LA Edmonton traffic.
1: We have a stall on St. Albert Trail, northbound at Sherbrooke Avenue. Looks like traffic is backed up all the way at 118th Avenue. We have some day work on the southwest 10-day westbound between Rabbit Hill Road and Terwilliger Drive. It is looking quite slow on 109th Street southbound towards the high-level bridge. Through that work, you are advised to stay left. 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

0: in traffic.
1: We have some volume picking up on White Mud westbound towards the Rainbow Valley Bridge. We have some construction on the Southwest 10-day westbound between Rabbit Hill Road and Terwilliger Drive. It is looking quite slow on 109th Street southbound towards the High Level Bridge. Through that work, you are advised to stay left. Watch out for some minor traffic volume on Yellowhead along that construction near 127th Street. Don't wait for the cold snap to find out your furnace needs help. 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
6: Ralph, CEO of Vandenberg's Jewelers, on the line right now. Ralph, what is happening for the big 50-year anniversary?
7: Well, the biggest thing is the sale. 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
6: Ralph, you've traveled the world chasing gemstones. What's one experience you'll never forget?
7: The first trip I went into Russia back in the 1990s, just after the breakup of the Soviet Union. I was looking at getting some rough diamonds because they produce a lot there. And I just remember landing at the airport and everything was marble and gray.
6: Ralph, 46 years downtown, what do you think has kept Vandenberg's going?
7: I didn't really know until COVID hit. I mean, I always thought location, and it was such a busy place up until then. 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But we still managed to get people coming in, so I realized that maybe we were just a destination store. Maybe after that length of time and the kind of service and what we do is unique enough that it brought people back.
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0: considered a luxury item, and it's not. It feels to me like one of those things that rich people pretend to like just to show off that they're rich.
1: Yes.
0: If it's not in that luxury category anymore, do they all just stop eating it because they never really liked it in the first place?
1: Yeah, you're going to be catching me ordering caviar at like the local greasy pub. Yeah. I'm going to get it added to my nachos.
0: Yeah, I want it on my poutine.
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1: On St. Albert Trail, we have a stall just south of Yellowhead. You are advised to stay right. It is getting busy on Grote Road northbound towards 118th Avenue. It is looking quite slow on 109th Street southbound towards the High Level Bridge. Through that work, you are advised to stay left. Watch out for some minor traffic volume on Yellowhead along that construction near 127th Street. 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
0: 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That's H-A-L-L-O-W-E-E-N to 780-784-7107 for your chance to win tickets.

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0: Edmonton traffic.
1: We have a collision on the Kiwi to northbound, just north of Highway 19. And it looks like we have a collision on the southwest Henday eastbound, just before the Henday Bridge. We have a collision on 50th Street southbound near 25th Avenue, and you are advised to stay left. 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

0: Way Edmonton traffic.
1: We have a stall on St. Albert Trail northbound just before Yellowhead. You are advised to stay right. We have a collision on 170th Street northbound at 118th Avenue. You are advised to stay right. 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